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It's Cameron Buchholz and the Cat presents our 50th anniversary birthday bash with the hottest little band in the world, Mini Kiss, coming to the Diamond Ballroom Saturday, November 7th, along with special guest Krooligans. That's a Motley Crue tribute band, obviously, and then Ozzolution, an Ozzy tribute band. I don't know that Ozzy tribute band. Do they play just solo Ozzy, or do they do like Sabbath stuff too? I'm not exactly sure. Tribute bands aren't really my thing, but when they're mini, I guess I'm on board with Mini Kiss. You know what I mean? Saturday, November 7th, it's Mini Kiss, the Cat's 50th anniversary bash from DCF Concerts, and of course, Rock 100.5.

Fame inductee for 2026 Billy Idol with Rebel Yell. The Rock and Roll Hall of Fame induction ceremony takes place in November, and then it'll be broadcasted, I think, on Disney Plus again this year, sometime later. Last year, it was like Christmas weekend, which seemed kind of weird. I couldn't convince my family over Christmas to sit down and watch the Rock and Roll Hall of Fame induction ceremony. I think I wound up in my parents' house in Florida watching that by myself late at night. Merry Christmas. It's Rock 100.5 KATT. I am Cameron Buchholz, and I got Pure Rock on the way for your Monday evening from Tool, some Lit, also some A Perfect Circle, so lots of Maynard on the way. Right now, it's Nirvana. Come As You Are, Cat.

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2: It is currently 91 degrees and clear tonight, overnight low of 79 tomorrow, sunny high of 98, 97 on Wednesday, and 96 on Thursday. So saying sunny and saying hot all this week.

That is the mighty Metallica, for whom the bell tolls. It's weird. Their big Sphere Las Vegas residency starts in just like a few weeks, but no one's really talking about it. I guess the reason why no one's talking about it is it's completely sold out. So there's no reason for them to like be promoting it or anything because, you know, there's no tickets available. But really cool that they are going to be the first heavy band to be performing there at the Sphere. But again, super hot ticket. Maybe, I don't know, sometime next year they'll announce more Sphere dates that won't be quite so expensive. I mean, the Sphere is astronomically expensive anyway, but fingers crossed, maybe I can get to go. I'm probably not. I'm way too poor for that. It's Rock 100.5 KATT. I am Cameron Buchholz, and I got some Stained on the way, also The Warning and Poison, but right now it is Pantera.

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0: These days, Foo Fighters, K-A-T-T, it's Cameron Buchholz, and Steve Gorman is in after 10, but before that, I've got some Zeppelin on the way, also 3 Days Grace, Jet, and Guns N' Roses, but right now, it's Def Leppard, Love Bites, on K-A-T-T.
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16: It is currently 89 degrees and clear tonight. Overnight low of 79 tomorrow. Sunny high of 98, 97 on Wednesday, and 96 on Thursday. Staying sunny and staying hot this week.

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2: What we've got here is failure to communicate. 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

Guns N' Roses, Civil War, Rock 100.5, The Legendary Cat. It's Cameron Buchholz, but I am getting out of here. Steve Gorman is in after 10, and I'm going to leave you with some White Zombie. It's Thunder Kiss 65.

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1: 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Welcome to the show.
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0: The Cars, Just What I Needed on Steve Gorman Rocks from the 1978 self-titled debut album. Cheap Trick exploded on the backs of live Cheap Trick at Budokan. Here's the single that did it. I Want You to Want Me.
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0: Deep Purple with Smoke on the Water from the Machine Head album, 1972 on Steve Gorman Rocks. We are celebrating the month of September tonight. Another song from Led Zeppelin coming up after this from Twisted Sister, We're Not Gonna Take It.
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1: 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Is ventriloquism something that anybody can learn how to do, or do you have to have a special skill set and able to even be able to learn how to do it?
2: Well, I'm not sure everyone could do it because it does require some dexterity in the mouth range. 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

0: Heart with Barracuda from Little Queen, 1977 on Steve Gorman Rocks. Only a few years later, Def Leppard released High and Dry in 1981. The first song of theirs I ever heard on the radio, Bringing on the Heartbreak.
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1: Joe Satriani, who has been on the Best of All Worlds tour with Sammy Hagar. What was the hardest song for you to nail down?
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2: Really and emotionally. 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
1: It's September 14th, April Rose. Let's look back today in rock music history.
2: I am ready. Let's go, Steve.
1: On this day in 1981, check this out. A tiny little club in Worcester, Massachusetts called Sir Morgan's Cove Club had a band on the bill, Little Boy Blue and the Cockroaches.
2: Oh no, that's so bad.
1: That band was actually a little rock and roll unit known as the Rolling Stones.
2: Wait, back in the day it was the Cockroaches? Man, okay, that's spicy.
1: No. This is 1981, not 61. This is okay. The Rolling Stones were already the biggest band in the world. They wanted to play a little tiny 350 capacity club as a warm-up gig, but a local radio station leaked it and 4,000 people showed up. On this day in 2005, HMV, the big music store chain, they removed Bob Dylan CDs from their shelves. They removed all Bob Dylan CDs.
2: Why?
1: Because they were angry that he had a new deal to sell his new album only in Starbucks.
2: Oh, my God. Okay, wait. I kind of get that. Okay.
1: I mean, look, Bob's going to do what Bob does. I don't care what your reasons are. If you don't have Bob Dylan on your shelf, you're not a real music store. End of story.
2: Right.
0: 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Here's the deal. 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
1: Hey, Donnell Rawlings is in town. 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
2: 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All right, you forgot to mention he's a singer also.
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2: I really like this. 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No, I've never been to a Diddy freak-off. 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Okay.
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We are Rock 100.5 KATTFM here in Northwest Oklahoma City. 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Because I tell you what, man, you guys just gobble those things up. There's nothing left come Friday night. Now, this coming Friday, we have two sweet deals we're going to unlock. One is Social Capital. Just a fantastic place. Atmosphere, food, drinks, the whole nine yards. You want a cool night out? 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Plus, check it out, we've also got tickets for Whiskey Riot. That's basically a festival of whiskeys. If you're a whiskey lover, whiskey drinker, you're going to be down with this, man. You can get two general admission tickets for only $100. That is a huge deal. 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Right now, let's kick off a double shot of Foo Fighters on the Cat.

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9: Few decades ago, life expectancy in the United States was about average for a wealthy country. Since then, we've slipped toward the bottom, while South Korea has skyrocketed toward the top, gaining almost 8 years of life expectancy since the year 2000. So what are they doing that we are not? Kids grow up eating vegetables, real fresh food, even at school lunch. People stay physically and socially active into old age. One 79-year-old put it like this: "I'm with friends, laughing all day. There is no room for sickness," she said. Koreans also lean hard on preventive care instead of waiting until they're sick. Look, we can't overhaul our healthcare system overnight, but we can borrow some of these habits. One more vegetable, a little bit more movement, and a few more friends. I'm Dr. Sanjay Gupta, helping you live a better life.
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12: So here we are approaching mid-September, right? We're still having the summer temperatures that we're dealing with. Today's high 100. Tomorrow we're looking at a high of 98 for your Wednesday. Mid-70s is what they're calling for in the overnight anyway. Right now, it's the legendary Jimi Hendrix on the legendary Cat.

And that is a double shot of Jimi Hendrix from Rock 100.5 KATT-FM. 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

And that's a double track, my friends. 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We are here in Northwest Oklahoma City. Lou Rhodes in studio with you, Cat Nation, on your early Tuesday morning. Thanks for cranking a cab for Tuesday Twofers. I always say Tuesday is good for two things. One, it's not Monday. Two, Tuesday Twofers on Rock 100.5, the Cat. 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Right now, let's spin some Shinedown. 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
9: Well, those summer temperatures just don't want to go away yet, man. Today's high on Tuesday, a high of 100 degrees. Tomorrow on Wednesday, they're calling for a high of 98. According to Fox 25, we're going to hit like mid-70s, hopefully, in the overnight, in the morning sometime. But right now, let's line it up. A double shot of Black Sabbath on the Cat.

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One cool thing that we have up at cat.com right now, Rick and Brad Theater Central, up right now. If you're down with Rick and Brad Theater like I am, and you've been listening to it as long as I have, you're going to love this. 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We're talking episodes from the 90s, early 2000s, very, very, very funny stuff, as well as more episodes they have unlocked. And check this out, man. You can download these episodes. Yeah, man. You're having a bad day at work? 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Turn that thing right around. 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Right now, let's do a double shot of Perfect Circle on the Cat.

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On All Hail the Crew, that is Motley Crue on Rock 100.5 KATTFM right here in Northwest Oklahoma City. Lou Rhodes hanging out with you inside the studio on your early Tuesday morning, Cat Nation. And thanks for cranking it, Cat, man, no matter how you're doing it, whether it's 100.5 FM here in Oklahoma City or maybe even on the free Cat app. Apple, Android devices, go to your phone's app store and search Two Words the Cat. So, Cat Nation, you are officially invited to the Cat's 50th anniversary blood bash. You're talking makeup, leather heels, fire breathing, blood spitting. We're talking about the hottest little band in the world, Mini Kiss. Yeah, Mini Kiss, man. Rocking the stage at the Diamond Ballroom. We're going to do this on a Saturday night. So, hey, that works out well for me, November the 7th. And it's a great lineup. You have special guests, Krueligans and Ozolution. 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And I will tell you, make sure you keep a cat more often and longer, because you know we're going to try to get you in the show for free, man. 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
2: Well, here we are, middle of September. Unfortunately, those summer temps are not quitting as of yet. I'm kind of thinking they will by next week, but today we're looking at a high of 100, overnight in the mid-70s, and then tomorrow looking at a high of 98. That's what Fox 25 weather's calling for. Let's do some Green Day, man. Welcome to Paradise on the Cat.

Wrapping up a double shot of Green Day on Rock 100.5 KATTFM right here in Northwest Oklahoma City. Lou Rosen studio with you guys. About to get out of here for the rest of the morning, my friends. But hey, cat.com, one of my favorite websites. 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But we also have the Cat Concert Keeper up there. And I'm looking at it right now. Some great shows coming right here to the great state of Oklahoma. Jackal in Concert, Diamond Ballroom. This is happening October the 2nd. Then you have Turnstile the next day playing at the Zoo Amphitheater. That's on October the 3rd. Followed up, and this is going to be a great show, October the 16th. This is in Tulsa, BOK Center. But you got Stained, Seether, Hoobastank, and Hinder. And then, of course, Smashing Pumpkins right here. Our own backyard, man, Paycom Center, October the 24th. They are on the Rats in a Cage tour. So just awesome shows coming right here. Go to cat.com. You can click on the links that also show you how you can purchase your tickets. And as I always say, man, keep it cat more often longer. Never know. We're going to try to get you into a show absolutely free. My name is Lou. I am through. I'm getting out of here, man. Rick and Brad are coming in. I'm going to drop some Five Finger Death Punch on you guys. You stay cool, Cat Nation. I'll talk to you this coming Saturday, a little bit after 10 a.m.

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0: Rick and Brad on the Cat.
1: There is a story out of South Florida where emergency crews had to be called to a school after an odor-causing substance had been sprayed in a room. Described by Fort Lauderdale police as a fart spray, school was placed on a hold status. 10 students were evaluated for complaints of respiratory distress. Three students were taken to the hospital as a precaution. Images show police and fire rescue crews, including a hazmat truck outside the school. This happened, by the way, at Virginia Sherman Young Elementary School.
2: Yeah, nice. Starting them early.
1: Today, a student brought a spray to school and discharged it in a hallway, restroom, and classroom. Several students reported experiencing symptoms as a precaution. The areas were cleared, and the school was placed on an emergency hold. Dude, remember that one time? Remember that one time in third grade? That's how legends are born right there.
2: Right.
1: Like that kid, by the time he gets to high school, there'll be kids will have died from this fart or fart spray. Probably the legend will remove the spray from it, and it will just be, remember that one time that kid farted and 10 people had to go to the hospital?
2: Yeah.
1: Yeah, man. Legendary.
2: That was Copeland, man. I was Copeland.
1: You remember that one time?
2: You remember that? No, man, Copeland. What's he doing now? I don't know.
1: You made Miss Thompson cry. She choked. Yes, she did. Got that right. Well, I applaud the third grader or fourth grade, whoever it was in elementary school that started their legend early with the fart spray at Virginia Sherman Young School. So we need some like proclamation music so when legends are born, we can we can declare it in the appropriate way, but yes.
2: But this, too, we are, like, not condoning that people be going to the hospital and having respiratory issues and all the stuff that happened in the story.
1: So, anything fake, but if it's from...
3: Just fart.
1: If it's your natural essence, then yeah, I mean, that's like a superpower.
0: Rick and Brad on Rock 1.
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1: Everything is a hustle. 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It's fake. Doesn't exist. First class is a perfect example of what I'm talking about. First class sucks. It's a chair you can fit in. That's it. That's all it is. But they make coach class so utterly that by the time you get up to first class, you're like, oh my God, this is fantastic. 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I get free orange juice before takeoff? What am I, a princess? 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
3: Well, we have said before that white trash knows no boundaries in terms of geography, in terms of ethnicity, in terms of wealthiness, and now not even an animal boundary. You don't have to be human to be white trash. A raccoon in Ashland, Virginia, about 20 miles north of Richmond, Virginia, broke into a liquor store, knocked over a bunch of bottles. Some of them broke. The raccoon started licking the booze up off the floor, got knockout drunk, and passed out in the bathroom. And there are photos online of this raccoon. First off, there's photos of the destruction in the liquor store with just bottles of booze broken on the floor everywhere. And then the raccoon is face down, passed out, flat out on the bathroom floor right next to the toilet.
4: Oh, man, that's hysterical.
3: They took him into an animal shelter and released him back into the wild. They said there were zero signs of injury other than maybe a hangover. Well, I mean, this raccoon is now going to be Otis the Drunk. Now he knows where to go to get his fix, and they'll take him in and let him sleep it off and let him go.
4: Oh, you know, Otis the Raccoon's going in town again. When he comes back out in the wild, you don't want to talk to him for a day or two.
3: They also couldn't figure out how he got into the liquor store. There were no obvious signs of a break-in, so somehow he snuck in, so they can't even fix his entry location. Unless he just went in before closing and hid out in the bathroom until they locked up and then went
4: in. I mean, you'll do anything when you get a taste of that sauce.
3: They said it looked like it was mostly gin and whiskey that he had gotten drunk on. And he said to his friend, we're going to run down to the county line. We're out of liquored beer. Yeah. So those photos are online if you want to. The Hanover County Animal Protection and Shelter account.
4: Wow.
3: They've got like 20 photos of the passed out raccoon and the damage that he did in the liquor store. So again, you don't have to be human to be.
1: I'm white trash and I'm in trouble.
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0: Guns N' Roses on the Cats Tuesday. Rick and Brad, 6:56. Good morning, Anthony. How you doing?
1: Oh man, what a terrible night. Awful.
0: Is it? Does it have you in the dumps for the entire season? Do you feel like it's rectifiable?
1: I think they can change it. I am a little worried about Sean Payton not calling the plays. And Denver's got a tough schedule the next 5 weeks, so
0: they gave up some big plays to Kansas City last night too.
1: Missed tackles,
0: like
1: penalties.
0: Their defense was good last year. That is not a championship defense this year unless they get stuff in line.
1: They weren't running the ball.
0: Huge plays.
1: Yeah.
0: And Kansas City with Kenneth Walker, get out of here.
1: The only good news is I had him on my fantasy team.
0: Kenneth Walker?
1: Yeah.
0: He had a big night. All right. Well, sorry about you. I was thinking about you during the game. I almost texted you, but then I never know when you go to bed, so well, I didn't want to text you too late.
1: I stayed up for this one, and I should have gone to bed. The one time I stay up.
0: Did you stay through the bitter end, or did you give up in the fourth quarter?
1: In the fourth quarter, yeah. Beginning. I'm like, I've had enough of this.
0: Yeah, yeah. I get it. Hey, Cron.
2: Hey. That's how we felt as OU fans on Saturday, Anthony.
1: Yeah.
2: Pretty much the exact same situation. I watched, we did have the game on one screen last night, but I also watched the Emmy Awards last night, which I'm sure you guys tuned into during commercial break.
0: I watched 0.0 seconds of the Emmys.
2: Watched the whole Emmy Awards. There were some good and bad moments. Mariska Hargitay hosted the Emmy Awards, which I love her. I don't know if I'd choose her as a host, but she did, I think, as could be expected for somebody that's not really a comedian to be doing that role. There were some moving moments, like Reba paying tribute to Dolly Parton by singing one of her songs. The In Memoriam segment was really good. And then a lot of winners last night. So we will go through those in Showbiz News. The Sphere has announced another new show, and this artist says that they were inspired by you too. So, Brad, I mean, this may be something that you could go see.
0: Yeah, I don't think so. If this is what I got notified of yesterday, there's no way in hell that I would be going.
2: Yeah. We will we'll talk about that in Showbiz News. Some female athletes are upset with Sydney Sweeney and her new nude sports betting ad. So we'll find out what that's all about. There is an update on the Hayden Panettiere case. So we'll get to all of that stuff and much, much more.
0: All right, that's coming up in the Showbiz News in just a few minutes. 101 for the high today, but there is a slight chance that we could see some rain and thunderstorms. About a 20% chance of that. Again, 101 for the high later. It's 83 right now at KATT-FM, Oklahoma City.
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1: Red Hot Chili Peppers on the Cats Tuesday with Rick and Brad, 11 after 7. 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
1: 101 for the high today. There is a slight chance of rain and maybe some thunderstorms today and tomorrow. Now, the big change won't come until the weekend still, but we could see some rain today and tomorrow. 101 today, 99 tomorrow. We're still looking at highs in the 80s on the backside of the weekend. Currently, it is 81 degrees at the Cat.
2: Right now, traffic on the Cat.
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1: 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Drive safe. That is your right now traffic on the Cat.
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1: You ever look at something and it just doesn't quite register with you? It took me a second. So the accident is at OKC Boulevard at SEK Gaylord Boulevard. And just in a glance, I was like, uh-oh. And then as I got a second to think it through, that is south, because that could be south. It could be southeast. It's South EK Gaylord Boulevard.
8: Oh, yeah.
1: I've lived here for 40 years. I should know that. But at a glance, yeah. Kind of slid right by me.
8: Yeah, I get it. Last night was the 78th annual Emmy Awards, and Mariska Hargitay hosted, and she was the first woman to do it in 15 years. Apple TV led with 28 wins, and 14 of those went to Widow's Bay. If there was a lesson for me to learn last night, it was that I need to watch Widow's Bay, because I have not watched it yet.
1: You know what I've been watching at your recommendation? It only takes me a few months later to get into it. Is Furious. I finally started Furious.
8: Yeah.
1: It's a little quippy, a little, there's just something about it that rubs me a little bit the wrong way, but I do like the story, and I am caught up in it.
8: Yeah. It kind of gets, I don't know, I liked it. There was not a lot on right now, so.
1: No, I found it's good. I'm not saying that it's not
8: entertaining.
1: Good.
8: I liked it. I do think that you may have some more criticism of it as it gets to the later episodes of the season where you're like, really? Did that just happen? Would that just happen? But, overall, I really liked it, and I'm glad that it got renewed for a season two.
1: Did Stephen Root win?
8: He did.
1: Widow's Bay.
8: Yeah, I'm going to get to all the winners. Widow's Bay, I mean, they won almost every award that they were nominated for. Mariska had a pre-recorded opening segment, which included a cameo from Jalen Brunson, and she sang, you would have loved this, Brad, she sang a parody of I Love Rock and Roll called I Love TV Screens. Isn't that fun?
1: Oh, man. Hey, I heard that Taylor Swift was in a... It had to be pre-taped because she was at the Chiefs game last night.
8: Yeah, she was at the Chiefs game last night with Tom Cruise. I don't know if you noticed that.
1: I didn't notice that.
8: He was sitting next to her in the booth up there. I think they've gotten pretty smart, these athletes. By the way, I think Tom Cruise was at her wedding to Travis Kelce over the summer. But I think Tom Cruise has that movie coming out that's called Digger, where he's like, I don't even know what it's about, but he looks like a creep in it. I think anytime somebody has a movie to promote, they're like, get me into the box suite and let the camera show me talking to Taylor Swift. And maybe this will get people talking about the movie. I don't know. It just felt very Like, what are those two talking about? They look like they were in deep conversation for a while, too. But yeah, she did make a cameo in a pre-recorded Law and Order sketch. It was pretty funny. I thought it was pretty well done, where Detective Olivia Benson and the team tried to figure out if Taylor would be at the Emmys. And then Taylor and her cat, who is named after Olivia Benson, made an appearance in the sketch. Jean Smart made history with her win for Best Actress in a Comedy Series for Hacks Season 5. She is the first woman to win an Emmy for every season of a show, which is, I mean, if you would have asked me if that was the case, I would have thought, well, surely, I would have thought like Julia Louis-Dreyfus for Veep, maybe she won for every season, but even she didn't win for every season of her show. Allison Janney and Jean both won their 8th career Emmy, which puts them in a 4-way tie for the all-time record for most acting wins. Julia Louis-Dreyfus and Cloris Leachman also have 8 Emmys. Matthew Rhys became the first person to win Best Lead Actor in all 3 genres. He previously won for drama for The Americans, and last night he won for comedy for Widow's Bay and limited series for that Netflix limited series, The Beast in Me. Michael J. Fox received a standing ovation as he accepted the Bob Hope Humanitarian Award. You know, to see him get up there on stage, you know, he was in his wheelchair. I mean, he obviously struggles, but he still gets through it and was able to give a very moving speech last night.
1: I've never seen him.
8: Somebody that's always inspiring to watch.
1: Never seen him in a wheelchair.
8: Yeah, he's in a wheelchair. I don't know if that was just easier, you know, to not have to get up and walk through the crowd. They brought him out from backstage. Sally Field honored Dolly Parton, and then Reba McEntire performed a very good cover, I thought, of Appalachian Memories. Macaulay Culkin, Annie Murphy, and Dan Levy. You know what those three people have in common?
1: Macaulay Culkin, Annie Murphy, and Dan Levy. Well, Dan Levy and Annie Murphy were both in Schitt's Creek, but mm-hmm. Macaulay Culkin wasn't. Oh, man.
8: What's he known for?
1: Macaulay Culkin?
8: Yeah.
1: Being a child star. Home Alone.
8: In the movie.
1: Home Alone, Uncle Buck.
8: And who played his mother?
1: Oh, Catherine O'Hara. There you go. Okay.
8: Yeah. So they were all Catherine O'Hara's on-screen children. And they honored their quote-unquote mom, Catherine O'Hara. And they introduced the In Memoriam segment. Noah Kahan was there. I thought he did a great job. He sang Bridge Over Troubled Water. And now they're talking about people that weren't included in the In Memoriam. One of them was that Chase Davies, which I don't know, you know, no offense. I mean, I don't know if she was well known enough before her death to.
1: I almost said that would have been on my snub list. So
8: remember the actress that passed away, like that was homeless or something
1: a month or two ago, and she was a child star.
8: I think, was she in Lilo and Stitch or something?
1: Yes, that's exactly right.
8: But Chuck Norris was also notably absent for the In Memoriam segment. Jacqueline Smith, Kate Jackson, and Cheryl Ladd reunited to celebrate the 50th anniversary of Charlie's Angels. So that was kind of cool. That was right at the very end. Here are the main winners. So we mentioned Best Actor in a Limited Series, Matthew Rhys for The Beast in Me. Did you ever watch that one with Claire Danes?
1: I have not watched it. I know you liked it a lot.
8: Yeah, it was pretty good. Sally Field won for Remarkably Bright Creatures, which was a limited series or movie. It was a movie on Netflix. One of the big surprises was Best Supporting Actor in a Drama Series. Tom Pelfrey won for Task on HBO, and he was really pumped to win. It was kind of a cool acceptance speech. Best Supporting Actress in a Drama Series, Allison Janney for The Diplomat. Best Supporting Actor in a Comedy Series, Stephen Root for Widow's Bay. Did you watch Widow's Bay?
6: I didn't, Lauren.
8: You didn't? Okay. Cato Flynn also won for Best Supporting Actress in a Comedy Series. And then for Best Actor, Best Lead Actor in a Comedy Series, we mentioned Matthew Rhys won for Widow's Bay. Best Actress went to Jean Smart. Best Actress in a Drama Series, Rhea Seehorn for Pluribus. I kind of was surprised. I thought Pluribus and Widow's Bay, like, I thought all the awards that Widow's Bay won would have gone to Pluribus. Like, because it was just, it seemed like critics loved that show. Best Actor in a Drama Series went to Noah Wiley for The Pitt. The Best Limited or Anthology Series went to DTF St. Louis. Best Comedy Series went to Widow's Bay. And then Best Drama Series went to The Pitt. So, big night for television, big night for The Pitt, big night for Widow's Bay. I read that season 3 of The Pitt is going to come out, and then they, actually a week before they finish filming season 3, they're going to start the writer's room for season 4. So I'm glad that that's one show that's pumping out seasons quickly. Because other shows like Pluribus, that doesn't come back on until, they said, late 2027 or early 2028. Geez. So, yeah, it's going to take a while.
6: Did you see the trailer for the new season of The Pitt?
8: I didn't. Did that come out yesterday?
6: It's been out for a while. It was pretty good.
8: I can't wait for that show to come back out.
6: Did
8: it say when it's coming back out?
6: It just said January, I believe.
8: Yeah, I think that's what they're sticking to now, because it's come out in January, the first two seasons have. So I guess they're going to try to keep those coming out every single January, which is nice. Okay, let's take a break. We'll come back with part two of Showbiz News. We've got an update on Hayden Panettiere. Yesterday, we talked about how the police are thinking that she overdosed from one oxycodone pill that was laced with fentanyl, and we're going after her drug dealers. We have an update on that. Sydney Sweeney is getting backlash from some female athletes, and then we will find out who is headlining shows at the Sphere that says that they were inspired by U2. So we'll get to all of that stuff in part two.
6: All right, we'll get to it. 7:23 at the Cat.
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8: According to TMZ, who has been on top of this Hayden Panettiere story, Hayden and her drug dealer engaged in numerous text conversations for years, right up until the week she died. And now the DEA is laser focused on the threat of incriminating evidence. That's according to sources. Sources involved in the investigation with direct knowledge told TMZ that Hayden and her dealer were very specific about purchasing black market pills. As one source puts it, there are a slew of messages about drugs, and now those messages are a centerpiece of the investigation. TMZ broke the story that the DEA believes that Hayden died after taking an oxy pill laced with fentanyl. And one source says that Hayden took various pills with her on the flight from Los Angeles to South Carolina the night before she died. Her boyfriend, Brian Hickerson, gave police a bag of Hayden's meds, which could reveal other pills laced with fentanyl. And yesterday, TMZ reported that Hayden's West Hollywood neighbors say that they saw three suspicious people coming to Hayden's unit for years. They would come individually, often with a small bag. They saw Hayden open the door, take the bag, and the person would leave. Neighbors suspected that the three people, two women and a man, were drug dealers, and they showed up with a bag the week that Hayden died. So it sounds like they are on the tail.
1: It's interesting, though, how this has bounced back and forth. Because yesterday, didn't you have a story yesterday that the boyfriend was in jail?
8: No, I had a story that he got detained and his brother got arrested after a bar fight.
1: All right, it was the brother. But, you know, everybody is like, oh, the boyfriend, she went to South Carolina and this boyfriend gave her pills and those pills were bad. And now it's like, oh, she brought bad pills with her. It's just the swing back and forth of what we don't know anytime there's a leak is very interesting.
8: Yeah. Neighbors also mentioned to TMZ that the boyfriend also would answer the door sometimes. And sometimes those bags would have his name written on them whenever he was showing up. I mean, it sounds like the police have a pretty good source in her boyfriend. Like, if there really were the same dealer, black market dealer, showing up to her house for 5 years, then surely the boyfriend would know something about that and be able to lead police in the right direction. Sydney Sweeney's nude sports betting ad for Novig has lost her over 200,000 followers on Instagram. Of course, that's not much when she has 25.7 million followers, but it's also causing a stir among female athletes. An Australian Olympian named Ariane Titmus said, "I cannot describe how infuriated I feel when I watch this. Not only is it a kick in the face to every woman who has dedicated her life to perfecting her craft, but every woman who enjoys sports for what it is, teamwork, friendship, dedication, excellence and unity. How do we live in a world where monetizing a woman's body and sexualizing women's sport is still a thing?"
1: Come on, man. That's the world that we've always lived in. Monetizing women's bodies and what? Sexualizing sport? Is that what she said? The second part?
8: Yeah. Doesn't mean it's great.
1: No, I'm not saying that it's happening. I'm not saying that it's right. I'm just saying that if you don't think that's the world that we live in, you're being naive.
8: American gymnast Gracie Kramer said, "I've spent my entire life competing in a sport where female athletes have been over-sexualized, reduced to our bodies, and forced to fight to be taken seriously. So to see women's sports once again being marketed through the male gaze feels like a massive step backward. We should not have to take off our clothes to convince men that women belong in sport."
1: Here's what's interesting about this, though. And I know that there are men that are a part of this as well. But, you know, ESPN does the nude issue every year. And that is literally highlighting, and it's a matter of perspective. Like, are you sexualizing or are you admiring the form of the naked body?
8: Yeah, I guess it's not supposed to be selling you a product, a gambling product.
1: Well, I mean, that's...
8: I get your point.
1: That's again, the world that we live in. I just think it's all a matter of perspective and what you want to be upset about. And again, I'm not saying that it's optimal that they're doing this, but I'll tell you this. they're getting a hell of a lot of attention out of it, and they say no publicity is bad publicity. So even if she's losing, what'd you say, 25,000,
8: 200,000 followers, but she has 25.7 million, so kind of a drop in the bucket.
1: I also am not the type of person that's like, you know what, that person pissed me off, I'm going to go unfollow them on Instagram or whatever.
8: Yeah, I'm not following her in the first place, so
1: right.
8: I don't really care. Yesterday, it was announced that Oprah Winfrey is going to be headlining the Las Vegas Sphere next year.
1: I got this email yesterday from the Sphere. It's called Oprah's Aha or Oprah Winfrey Aha, something like that. And I had to read through it a couple of times. I'm like, is Oprah going to be there? Because that'd be just like Oprah to have this big Oprah event at the Sphere and she's not even there, because there's this big long list. And then finally I saw one sentence that said hosted by Oprah, and I'm like, oh, okay, well then she will be there, or at least she will be there in some form or fashion. She could be virtual on the Sphere screens, but Oprah's Aha.
8: Four two-hour shows, one weekend only, from April 2nd to the 4th. It will be an immersive show with performances from the English singer Jacob Collier, poet Ocean Vuong, musician Ajit, and gospel singer Wintley Phipps.
1: How do you not have Aha there to do Take On Me? You're going to call the thing Aha.
8: She said it's going to be a journey of light, sound, music, storytelling, nature, and shared humanity. She said that Aha is a dream that came to her as she sat in awe at the opening night of U2, mesmerized by the possibilities of how the space could be used as a tool for creating greater awareness and understanding of ourselves.
1: Okay.
8: Tickets start at $145. They go on sale. Mark your calendar, Brad, September 25th at 12 p.m. our time. You can go get tickets to Aha. That is it for Showbiz News today, guys.
1: Very good, Kron. Will you be there at Oprah's Aha?
8: I don't think I'm going to make it.
1: Okay. All
8: right. Yeah. Yeah. As bummed as I am about seeing Wintley Phipps, the gospel singer, I don't think I'm going to make it this year.
1: Okay. All right. Thank you, Kron. 7:33. We are going to do a Rick and Brad theater coming up on the Cat.
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0: Smashing Pumpkins, KATT, the Cat, Rick and Brad Radio on the Cats Tuesday. We got a Rick and Brad Theater ready to go. We're going to do that. We got a bunch of stuff from the news to get into. Somebody put together a list of things that you should never share with ChatGPT. And I don't know why they singled out ChatGPT. I would think that you could say AI in general. So I'll share that with you coming up in a little bit. I will give you a tip from a story that we're going to do later on in the show. If you're going to commit a crime, you want to try and make your car as indistinguishable as possible. You want to blend in, right? So that you could just sort of sink into the crowd and disappear. Somebody did not take that in mind, and we'll share that story with you in a little bit. But first, Rick and Brad Theater on the way after we check the traffic and the weather.
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0: Slight chance of rain and thunderstorms today and tomorrow. 101 today, 99 tomorrow. We'll be in the upper 90s into the weekend. And then we've got rain and thunderstorms likely over the weekend. And hopefully we see that shift into fall, because by Sunday, the highs are only going to be in the 80s. Currently, it is 80 degrees at the Cat.
1: Right now, traffic on the Cat.
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0: Got a disabled vehicle on the left-hand shoulder, I-35 northbound at Indian Hills Road. Be aware of that. We also have an accident at Northwest 10th Street at Check Hall Road. Buckle up, drive safe. That is your right now traffic on the Cat.
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0: 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The Whiskey Riot Festival is coming back to the Convention Center this fall. You can get 2-for-1 admissions for that as part of the sweet deals this week. And then a great place right on Scissortail Park, Social Capital, is our regular sweet deal this week. $50 in gift certificates for $25 while they last. 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All right, here we go. Rick and Brad Theater time on the Cat.
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5: 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How'd you like to wrap your teeth around my thingamajig tonight? 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
2: Noticeable, but no stickers, no painting, no writing on the windows, none of that stuff, right? You try and make it as indistinguishable as possible. What you certainly don't want is a giant fat chicks only sticker on it.
3: Oh, man. Yep, dead giveaway.
2: A black older model Chevy Tahoe with two large white men with long beards allegedly involved in a burglary. A witness said it was being driven by those guys. The only other description of the vehicle is fat chicks only written on it. If you see the fat chicks only, and my apologies, this is not my language. I am simply quoting you what's on the vehicle.
4: Yeah.
2: But if you see the fat chicks only SUV, police want you to call them at Crime Stoppers.
4: Be on the lookout.
2: Sheriff said the men stole items from someone's outbuilding and had other things stacked near a doorway of the home ready to be loaded into the vehicle. When the homeowner confronted them, they dropped everything and booked it again in the older model SUV with fat chicks only on the window. Guys, I mean, listen, I'm no criminal mastermind. Far be it from me to be the person to break down the game film for you, but you don't want to have something that noteworthy on it.
4: You got to get the simple stuff right.
2: Imagine trying to blend into traffic on a highway or in a parking lot or whatever, and all they got to look for is fat chicks only on the windshield. Simple enough. And by the way, what did a big lady ever do to you boys? I mean,
3: Sounds like they're fans.
2: Well, yeah, I guess it does.
3: Only. What did medium-sized chicks ever do?
2: It does seem like they are fans. So, okay. Point taken. But my overall point remains, which is if you're going to break a crime or you're going to commit a crime, try and be as indistinguishable as you can. You don't want to be, you know, you don't want to have a mohawk haircut. You don't want anything that they can do that they can give to a sketch artist.
4: A face tattoo.
2: To easily, that's a good one. Exactly, Anthony. Thank you.
4: Thank you.
2: So there you go. Take that into your life of crime and do what you will with it.
5: Rick and Brad on Rock 100.5, The Cat.
2: Well, here we are. Finally, it seems like we're going to get that weather shift this weekend. That state fair shift, I like to call it. If you're like me, you haven't wanted to do anything. You haven't wanted to go outside. You haven't wanted to, like, I literally try and not leave my house. But now that the weather's going to get better, maybe it's time for you to start looking for a house. And if you need help with that, there's nobody better than my friend Brianne with Homes by Brianne Team Hamelwood Realty. I say this all the time. Selling and buying a house is something that you do a handful of times during your life, unless that's what you do for a living. And so there, you could write a book on what I don't know about real estate. And that's why I know Brianne. And that's why you need to know Brianne and her team so they can help you with any of those issues that you might have. And if you're wondering, well, is she going to be the right person for me? Go to her website. Look at those 5-star Google reviews. She always says she takes problems and turns them into 5-star Google reviews. And you could tell by the interactions that she has, the way that she's helped people, that she is probably going to be the right person for you. And even then, if you're still questioning, get to know her and see. She's so easy to be around. She knows how to ask the right questions to help you in that quest for a new home. And then she knows how to help you sell yours and finesse that thing of selling your home and buying a new home and trying to sync both up together. Again, that website where you can see the 5-star Google reviews is homesbybrianneteam.com. That's B-R-E-A-N-N. She also has that free app, which you can get for Google and for Apple. And she's always there to answer questions for you on the phone as well at 405-400-1012. 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

0: Who Made Who? Two from AC/DC with Rick and Brad on the Cat. Now tomorrow, no, not tomorrow, Thursday, in this spot, we've got a new contest that you're going to be fired up about. Can't tell you much about it. Just know that Thursday morning, 8 o'clock, you'll find out what it is tomorrow, but in the 8 o'clock time spot tomorrow, we will not be participating. But on Thursday, we will. We've got a great, I mean great, Anthony, back me up.
1: It's great. Pretty sweet.
0: Flyaway that we're going to be giving away. So you want to be listening to find out more about it, what it is, who it is, where it is, all that good stuff. I promise you, you will not be disappointed in this one. We talked last week about, I don't even remember what the story was, but we were talking about, oh, I know what it was. People going on dates so that they either have a companion for dinner or to get their dinner bought for them.
1: Food call or whatever it was.
0: Yeah, there was a cutesy little internet name for it. I can't remember what it was. But today there's a story about Restaurant Trends. Is a, I don't know if it's a website or a magazine or a, something. Show that reservations are up significantly, no matter the day of the week. It's always weird to me when you go into a place and it's empty and they go, oh, do you have a reservation? No. Do you need me to have a reservation? I don't quite understand what the concept is. What stood out to me about this story was reservations are up, including people making reservations for one. Now, I don't know how hot a spot has to be, but I've been to so many different things.
2: We don't
0: concerts
2: have those here, if that's the case.
0: Concerts, different things where it's like, oh, it's just me. Like, I've gotten really great seats for concerts because there's be an odd number left out, and there's a single that you could buy, and if you don't care, you're going to sit by yourself. That's cool. You can go and enjoy the concert. And restaurants would be the same way, I would think. Like, you can almost always find a single seat at the bar or somewhere. So why do you need to make reservations for one? The whole point of this story was is that Tuesdays is usually one of the slower days of the week for restaurants, and they're talking about how reservations on Tuesdays are up significantly as well. I mean, I don't think that far ahead to be able to make a reservation.
2: No.
1: I got to make a reservation for tonight.
0: And as far as I know, Chick-fil-A does not take reservations, so it's not really necessary. Yeah.
2: And on a Tuesday, I don't think I've ever made a reservation on a Tuesday night.
0: I was with some people the other night, and they made a reservation. They were like, yeah, let's go ahead and get on the list. And they got on the list, and we got to the place, and they go, okay, yeah, we'll put you on the list. It'll be 20, 25, 30 minutes. Well, I thought we got on the list on this app beforehand. I don't even know what purpose
2: that served. The pre-list.
0: Yeah.
2: The one list time before the list.
0: We had a staff meeting here one time, and they were going to vote on something. Or somebody suggested, well, why don't we vote on whether we do that or not? And they were like, okay, well, let's vote to see whether we should vote whether or not to do it. Like, well, you're putting an extra step in there that's not really necessary.
2: Yeah.
0: If the vote is no on whether we should do it or not, then there's no purpose you know what I mean? Yeah. Like, you see what I'm saying there? Like, you don't really need to take a vote on whether or not to vote. Seems counterintuitive. I don't quite get the whole reservation thing. I do get it that there are places that are super popular and super busy, and you don't want to go and wait an hour and a half. Like, you ever go by that Cafe Cacao? Like, there's always 30 people waiting to try and get in there.
2: Great place.
0: It is a great place. But, like, if you want to do a reservation there, I get it. You don't want to stand outside in the heat and wait for 30 minutes to get a table. But if I just want to roll in and grab a burger somewhere, do I really need a reservation for it? And certainly do I need a reservation for one. And you know what? If I am making that reservation for one, if I show up and they go, yeah, we don't have anything for even a single right now, it's going to be 30 minutes, then I just go, okay, I'll order and take it to go. How about that?
1: Yeah. Yep.
2: Yeah. I have never gone into a place, and this happens all the time, where I go in and it's empty and you say, they go, do you have a reservation? And I say, no. And then they go, okay, right this way.
0: Yeah, that's what I'm saying. I don't understand.
2: They've never been like, well, then you can't come in because it's empty.
0: I don't understand that concept of the place. I mean, I get it if there's expected to be a rush, and they've got X number of tables that they can't, but I'm here now, and you got nobody sitting at 80% of your tables.
2: It's never a problem, but they must, I don't know. The only thing I can think of is they have to ask that for some reason.
0: And well, you know what I think sometimes it is? I think that there is a large number, a surprisingly large number of people who don't know how to just think. And so they've been trained to do something a certain way, and they have to do it that way. Like, oh, do you have a reservation? No, but you have like 50 empty tables right now. Could I just sit down and eat? But I think that that's it. I think that the people get trained a certain way, and it's like, always ask for the reservation. Yeah. Okay, well, even though there's nobody in the restaurant right now, I'm still going to ask if you got the reservation. The other one that I, and I've talked about this before, the other one I don't quite get is, have you ever been here before? Uh-huh. No, but I kind of get the concept. I'm going to sit down, you're going to give me a menu, and then I'm going to look on it and see what I want to get, and then I'm going to tell you, and you're going to bring it to me, right? Is that how it works? Okay.
2: You know when they go, well, we just want to tell you about how things work here.
1: Yeah.
2: After you say you haven't been there before. Well, let me tell you about how we do things here, and then you just know that you're in for it.
0: Yeah.
2: It's going to be a long night.
0: See, here, you could throw the peanut shells on the floor. Get it? Okay. All right, then. So, if you're thinking about going out, even if it's just one, it looks like more and more people are making reservations for one. I think it's dumb. That's just me, but whatevs. 8:19, Tuesday morning with Rick and Brad on the Cat.
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0: Ozzie on the Cats Tuesday with Rick and Brad, 8:31. You think Martha Stewart has money issues? Like, she served some time in jail for that insider trading thing. But, I mean, she seems to be everywhere. She's not doing all that stuff for free. You would think that she would have plenty of money. But I've seen her recently doing a GLP-1 ad.
1: Yeah, I think she takes every brand deal that she can get. I mean, she's like an influencer.
0: She
1: like an
0: must.
1: Old lady influencer now. I mean, I think she is worth a ton of money. And I think that's why she just takes everything that they throw her way.
0: I'm not mad about it. I probably would be the same way. Like, yeah, you want to pay me to do that? Sure. I don't care. I'll hawk your GLP-1, whatever. But I don't know if you saw this yesterday. She posted a photo on social media and said, I'm thinking about leaking my nudes.
2: Oh, God.
0: And this is an interesting thought experiment because, and I think she was just being funny because it was kind of a like sexy look photo. She's 85, by the way.
2: How old is she?
0: But you know, we've seen all these people like reality stars or Cash Me Outside, who like is famous only because she went on and was a little brat to Dr. Phil, go on OnlyFans and make all this money. Be interesting to see if an 85-year-old could go on OnlyFans and make a bunch of money. The obvious answer is yes, she could, because mm-hmm. Was it Donna Mills? Who was the
1: old
0: 80s star that went on OnlyFans and said, I'm not even going to get nude. And people were signing up in droves to be on her OnlyFans.
1: So yeah, Martha would kill it on there.
0: I think that she would.
1: She looks great.
0: Yeah, for 85, she looks amazing.
1: Even if she was 75, we'd go, she looks amazing for 75.
0: Now, we're seeing her with clothes on. I think that the great equalizer would be dropping those clothes. That might change things a little bit. But what a weird deal. And for all of this talk about like wealth inequality, a lot of people sure seem to have enough money to be throwing away 10, 15, 20 bucks a month on OnlyFans for Cash Me Outside.
2: She has an estimated net worth of $400 million.
0: Yeah, why is she taking every single thing that comes along?
2: She needs to add to that.
0: I guess so. And again, I probably would be the same way, because here'd be my thought process. Like, yeah, people are asking me to do this now, but in a short period of time, those offers will go away, and so I probably should take as many of them as I feel comfortable doing right now. Okay, well, I guess that kind of makes sense. I would love to see what kind of money a Martha Stewart could make on OnlyFans if the people would pile on for that the way that they will for some 22-year-old starlet or reality star that jumps on there. Been thinking about
1: Bad
0: releasing
1: baby,
0: my nudes.
1: Cash Me Outside Girl, right. Worth $75 million.
0: I mean, that is unbelievable. There's no reason for
1: Martha
0: her to be
1: could kill
0: it. What, wasn't one of the Honey Boo Boo sisters, didn't she go on OnlyFans? And we heard she was making a bunch
1: of
0: money, too? Is that who it was?
2: Yeah. How could you forget, Brad?
0: I just do. There's too many of them to try and keep straight. Unbelievable.
1: Pumpkin's making $15,000 per day since joining OnlyFans last month.
0: Who needs to put money in a 401k? You could always just go on OnlyFans at a certain point.
2: That's my retirement account.
0: Yeah, mine too. Exactly. So be waiting for it. 8:35, Rick and Brad Radio. Hey, the State Fair opens this week. We're going to find out more about it coming up in a little bit on The Cat.
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0: That is Nirvana on the Cats Tuesday with Rick and Brad. I saw an interview with Dave Grohl. I don't know if it was a new interview or an older interview. It was with Mojo Magazine. He was talking about Nirvana and how surprised they were that Smells Like Teen Spirit became their defining song. He said when they were making the album that they thought In Bloom, Lithium, that one of those songs would have been the one that really would have connected. That they thought that Smells Like Teen Spirit was fun, but it was just a goofy song. And for whatever reason, that was the one that really connected with audiences and blew them up hugely. It is Rick and Brad Radio. It's 8:45. I mentioned this earlier. Man, this, the AI onion, the more layers you peel, the more it stinks.
1: Yeah.
0: It's a bummer Rick's not here today to tell us why we're all wrong and freaked out about nothing with AI. But I was reading this list of things that they say, and they're obvious things that you wouldn't share with AI. They're basically, they're all things that some scammer might try and get out of you. What was your first pet's name? What high school did you go to?
2: High school mascot.
0: What's the first international trip you ever went on? That kind of stuff. And then the obvious social security numbers, credit card numbers, that sort of stuff. But if AI is as smart as it seems like it is, and this thing that happened last week where these AI bots basically went on their own and went rogue and went and broke into this website, why would that stuff not be, it literally knows how to scrape every bit of information that's out there on the internet. And you go, oh, well, when you're sharing that kind of stuff, it's encrypted. Well, maybe it is and maybe it isn't. I mean, how many times do we see that something has been hacked into and there's been a data breach? I mean, like every couple of months, I'm getting something of, oh, your data was breached in this thing. And you just hope that it's not something that is something that they could do major damage with. But this AI is literally designed to go out and find every bit of information that it can on the internet and then use it to its advantage. So even if you're not sharing all of this stuff, how can you be sure that you're safe from AI getting your information and really doing you dirty with it? Kron, make me feel better about that.
3: I don't feel good about it. And I feel like there's so much that I don't know about it that it all just sounds scary to me. So I have no way, I have no comforting words for you.
0: The best thing that somebody can say about AI is, well, it's only as good as the person operating it.
3: I don't know if I believe that anymore.
0: I do kind of believe that on a certain level, but the problem with that is that you then have to assume that anybody that can get their hands on AI is not going to, that they're not going to be malevolent with it. And I don't believe that. I think that a lot of the people that are doing it because it's almost like a cartoon. When I was a kid, I never understood how in cartoons somebody would be. Like, remember Pinky and the Brain? It was, I think it was the brain that was always wanting to take over the world. I'm like speaking to a wall here. Do you guys know Pinky and the Brain?
2: I have no idea what that is.
3: No. Do you remember Rugrats? Do you have a metaphor you could use there?
0: I don't know Rugrats. I mean, I know what it is, but I don't know it well enough. Pinky and the Brain literally was one of those two, was always trying to take over the world. And I'm like, and when I was a kid, I was like, well, why would you want to take over the world? Who cares? Seems like a lot of work for not much. And even then, so, okay, so you become the most powerful person in the world. What really, what good does that do you? But that, I feel like that a lot of these AI people, that's literally what they're looking for.
2: Yeah.
0: It's like they want to be the most powerful person on the world, in the world. So, yeah, it's all
3: scary.
0: Real common stuff. Social security number, banking information, medical information, intimate personal details. Anything that anybody could use to steal your identity, you do not want to give to an AI chatbot. And then they, at the end of the story, they go, well, and if you have shared this information, you don't have to freak out yet. You could go back and delete it. Well, yeah, you could delete it, but it's still going to be out there. How many times has somebody deleted a tweet and that's come back 20 years later? Yeah.
3: Right.
0: So, yeah, I don't feel good about the whole AI thing.
2: Well, it says it could end humanity in, what, the next decade or whatever?
0: That's what they said by the end of the decade, that it could. Those are the people that are creating it, too.
2: Yeah.
0: That's 4 years from now.
2: Well,
0: three and a half.
2: So long.
0: Yeah, I don't feel good about it. Don't feel good about none of it. 8:49, Rick and Brad Radio, KATT, the Cat.
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2: By the Cat, Rick, and Brad Radio, 856. State Fair opens this week. We're going to find out more about that coming up in a couple of minutes. I was reading this story out of Georgia. Authorities are looking for a man accused of trespassing onto a private residence, using the pool and hot tub without permission, and becoming intimate with a rubber duck, and then stealing $1,000 worth of pool towels. Who's got just $1,000 worth of towels laying around? And also, how do you become intimate with a rubber duck? I mean, I pride myself on trying to be able to think outside of the bun, but I don't know how a dude is becoming intimate with a rubber duck, unless it's some specialized rubber duck, in which case it kind of seems like it would be made to be intimate with. Kron, you got anything for me here?
3: Yeah, go ahead, Lauren.
4: Am I the correspondent for this? I actually kind of have an idea, but I don't want to put it out there. I want to save future rubber ducks from going through the same thing.
2: The guy was caught on surveillance video.
4: There's a little hole at the bottom of those rubber ducks.
2: Yeah, but that's a little hole at the bottom of the rubber ducks.
4: It's very little. Yeah.
2: If it was a lady being intimate with the rubber duck, I could come up with a couple of things. But this one, I don't know, man. And they have the guy on security footage. Show me the video so I can know how he became intimate with the rubber duck. Also, I would certainly think about replacing that rubber duck. What's interesting is he became intimate with the rubber duck, and then he stole the towels and left the duck behind, apparently. I would think the duck was that much
4: user.
2: Fun, you'd go ahead and take it with you, wouldn't you? Also, dude left on a bicycle, so police are on the lookout, and they're asking. Again, second Crime Stoppers reference of the show today. If you have any information about this dude, contact Crime Stoppers and let them know. And if you have any idea of how this dude was intimate with the rubber duck, contact the cat request line and let me know, because I would be curious to figure that out. 9 o'clock, KATT-FM, Oklahoma City, Rick and Brad Radio. We'll find out about the state fair coming up on the cat.
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2: 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That was the original, you know, raw kind of a first one, and they've gotten better over the seasons.
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0: Def Leppard on the Cats Tuesday. Rick and Brad Radio, 11 after 9. State Fair Week, which means, hopefully, temperature's going to get down to where they're at least manageable. Here we are again, Scott. Another year.
1: Another year, another day, another dollar.
0: What number is this for you?
1: This is 38 for me, would be 9 if not for that dreaded COVID-19.
0: Right. What's your is the fair itself your favorite part? What's your favorite part of putting the fair together?
1: My favorite part, and I know this sounds corny, my favorite part is to sit at the gate on my golf cart and watch the people come in the gate.
0: Yeah?
1: You know, first off, like we were with the Gazette a couple of years ago, the best place to marvel at humanity. So the type of people that come in, that's the one thing. But really, it's about families coming in, and this is where the corny part comes in. To see the kids come in on sensory overload and be pulled in one direction and pulled in another. They're wanting to go. The parents are wanting to go one way. The kids are wanting to go the other. Everybody's smiling. It's good to see all the work that we invest all year long come to fruition.
0: And there's so much that goes into it. I mean, you got the events. You got the performances. You got the food. Everybody wants to talk about the food. How much, like, do you handpick the stuff that goes on the midway, or does that come as a package? Like when you buy the midway, is there an organization that has the different rides and attractions and games and all that stuff? Does that all come together, or do you handpick?
1: No,
0: we want this, and this.
1: There are other fairs that do what's known as an independent midway, and that's when they invite owners, operators of rides to come and participate in their fair. We work with a guy named Frank Zychek and Wade Shows. He's the one that has the teal and pink awnings all over the property, and he's the one that oversees all the placement, all the rides. Now, he will contract with some people that have three or four spectaculars. Like, for example, he partnered with a guy to buy the America 250 wheel because it was a $3 million ride. So his name's Michael Wood, and he's got a couple other spectaculars. He works the Texas State Fair. He works all around, but most of it's all owned and operated by Frank Zychek and Wade Shows.
0: Is the America 250 wheel going to be at the Oklahoma
1: State
0: Fair?
1: America 250, the only time it'll be in Oklahoma. It's 230 feet in the air. It's actually 80 feet taller than the previous Sky Eye wheel that we had in there. It's got 45 enclosed gondolas. It's an unbelievable ride, panoramic view from the top of it. You can see it from miles away. Coming down I-40 at night, it'll be lit up. It'll look like a beacon in the night.
0: That's cool.
1: Yeah, no, we're very excited about that one.
0: Now, I wonder, like, this, they won't only, if they spent that much money on this thing, this year won't be the only time that it's out on the road. Like,
1: oh, no, it's traveling around. It was supposed to be on the mall during the National State Fair, whatever that was,
0: they had over the
1: 4th of July, and then they ended up not placing it there. They put it somewhere else. Oh, no, it's definitely a touring attraction. It's the only time it'll be in Oklahoma.
0: Well, but I'm saying that after this year, the 250th year, they're not going to retire.
1: No. It'll stay out. They branded it America 250 because that's the year it debuted. But, no, it'll be an ongoing thing. And
0: what are you excited about on the food scene? Because that's another thing. And I know that you're involved in the picking of the food. So,
1: well, a couple things. Obviously, we like the collaboration we have with Chef Andrew Black. He's doing a Pearlmester pop-up. He's featuring a bunch of his mom's recipes. He's got a mango bourbon pork rib. He's got some cream corn. He's got some banana pudding to top it off at the end. We're excited about that. The pork belly lollipop's interesting. Two of my favorite comfort foods at two different times a day. I love a waffle and sausage, so there's going to be a waffle that's stuffed with sausage for my morning meal, if you will. And then my nighttime meal is going to be mac and cheese stuffed in a meatloaf. So two more of my comfort foods.
0: I saw somebody, or somebody mentioned to me that they had seen online somebody pushing a recipe for, I think it was a pound cake. Corn dog?
1: Yeah, it's a pound cake corn dog. So,
0: do you have that?
1: Yeah.
0: I didn't know. I was like, what's wrong with a corn dog with cornbread on the outside? Technically, if you put pound cake on it, it's not a corn dog anymore.
1: Well,
0: it'd be a cake dog.
1: It's the second thing down on the sweet treats. It's the pound cake corn dog at the All-American, which is in the Bennett Event Center. And they deep fry a piece of pound cake or whatever and then drizzle it with strawberry syrup and powdered sugar. So it's a corn dog. It's a meatless corn dog, if you will.
0: Interesting. Nothing wrong with that. What's a sweet puff on a stick? Beignets on a stick. I'm not scared of that.
1: No, I mean, I used to love going to the patio grill for their beignets they had over there.
0: Yeah, there's all kinds of
1: stuff. There's over 50 new food and drink items. I mean, the Food Finder is the place to be to let your fingers do the walking. I mean, there are so many things. The Sweet Heat Brisket Biscuits, an interesting entry.
0: I like the name of that.
1: They've got a Cajun fried chicken on a stick, so anytime you can walk around, anything that's walkable is usually a hit at the fair, including walk-around corn, as Ron Benton would say. After
0: pickle
1: you dip it in.
0: Dr. Pepper. Sweet, bubbly Dr. Pepper combined with zesty pickle flavor for an unexpectedly delicious beverage.
1: Who doesn't like Dr. Pepper?
0: Now, have you tried all of these foods?
1: No, I've not tried all of
0: them. You haven't sampled everything?
1: We don't. No, I haven't tried all of the foods. I've tried a lot of the local foods, but there's a lot of traveling foods that'll be here. Now, I've got a hit list, just like anybody else that sees this or hears about or knows about State Fair food. I have a hit list of things I want to go try.
0: Right.
1: And I will try over the next 11 days. I haven't tried them yet, but you can bet that I will. We can have this conversation after the fair, and I can give you my analysis.
0: You can give us your recap?
1: Yeah, recap.
0: We also got Disney on Ice, which is a regular event. What is it this year?
1: It's called Jump In. It's a compilation show. It features over 50 of your favorite Disney characters, including some from Inside Out 2 and Moana 2 and Toy Story and Frozen. And it's a fast-paced show. It's got a little something for boys and girls. And you'll certainly want to stay for the second half because it's just as exciting as the first.
0: Now, it's the 250th birthday of the country, but it's also the 100th birthday of Route 66. Are you doing anything for that?
1: Yeah, we're leaning into that, certainly. Obviously, starting with our theme, the midway of the Mother Road. It's a little bit of a double entendre because we appear to be midway of the route of 66 from Chicago to L.A., but we're also putting a carnival midway on the Mother Road. We're having a parade on the first Saturday with Michael Wallace, who is a noted Route 66 historian, has written a few books. He was the voice of Sheriff in the Cars series.
0: Oh, nice.
1: We have a Route 66 family fun zone in the Bennett Event Center, including a midway movie where we've kind of themed it so it looks like a drive-in movie. We've got John Padgett, who was commissioned by the government to do a documentary on Route 66 and is playing it all along the route. He's going to play in Oklahoma City at the Rodeo Cinema sometime around the end of the month, but parts of that documentary will be playing on a loop in that midway movie. We've got a 18-hole miniature golf themed after attractions along Route 66. We've got activities in the Modern Living Building from noon to 7 that have cities and towns from all over Oklahoma that are on Route 66 will be present. So we're really leaning into that Route 66.
0: So it gets rolling on Thursday. Friday night, Sebastian Bach and Great White will be performing together on the free stage with a paid entry. And then the final Saturday night, so a week from this Saturday, correct me if I'm wrong, wasn't Hairball at the fair last year?
1: Yeah, they were. It's the first time I've ever booked them in there. They're very fun to watch. I mean, they do costume changes, stage pyro, and they Twisted Sister, Kiss, Bon Jovi.
0: So all your
1: 80s favorite bands will come out, and they play two or three songs. You don't have to worry. You know, it's a highlight reel of every 80s band you've ever, any 80s song you've ever listened to or whatever. So it's a very entertaining show.
0: And that's on the second Saturday night. Now, if you want the calendar, you want what the discount days are, you want all the different stuff, that's on the website at okstatefair.com. But be ready Thursday, and I'm counting on you to make this weather change happen this weekend because it's making me crazy.
1: It's making everybody crazy, but a lot of stuff to do indoors, walk around for a while, and then go in and get some air conditioned comfort.
0: The Great State Fair of Oklahoma starts on Thursday. Thanks, Scott.
1: Thanks for having me.
0: 9:20, we'll do the Encore Theater coming up on the Cat.
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0: Aerosmith on the Cats Tuesday. It's Rick and Brad Radio. 50 years of the Cat. We continue the celebration with Mini Kiss. They're going to play a 50th anniversary birthday bash for us, along with Krooligans and Ozolution. That is Saturday, November 7th at the Diamond Ballroom. 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
2: Hey, hey, woman, what do you say? 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

0: Every Sunday morning, the cat goes hi-fi, as in high fidelity. 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

0: That is The Offspring. It is Rick and Brad Radio on the Cats Tuesday. Now, I will tell you this. I got to be somewhat ambiguous about it. But we've got a new flyaway contest starting tomorrow. Now, we won't have it. It will be at 8, 11, 2, and 6. But tomorrow, this will all make sense once all the details come out. There will not be an 8 o'clock word tomorrow. But starting at 11 tomorrow, we will have words that could win you what I think is one of the best flyaways we've done in a while. I thought the Hawaii flyaway was really cool because you get to go to Hawaii. This one is top-notch all the way across.
1: We've had so many local winners this year. This is the one you want to enter for
0: this
1: sure.
0: This is definitely one.
2: Is this Oprah at the Sphere?
0: It is not Oprah at the Sphere. I can tell you that much. It is not Oprah at the Sphere. It is a big-time flyaway. Yeah. And we will have the details for you at some point early in the day tomorrow. I believe by 11 o'clock we will be able to have the first word.
1: Yes.
0: And then on Thursday at 8 a.m. we will have a word for you. But I promise you, this one is worth the wait. So be here tomorrow for more details on that. And then Thursday morning at 8 o'clock we'll have a full day of words that could win you our next flyaway. It's Rick and Brad Radio. It's Tuesday morning. Let's take a break. We'll come back and wrap things up for the morning in just a minute on The Cat.
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Rock 100.5 at Catab. Couple from Guns N' Roses on KATT. Hi there, I'm Greg Zubek, Midday Zoo. Hope everything is going doubly fine for you. We traveling in pairs on the Cats Tuesday. Got a couple from Alice in Chains on the way. Also, a double shot of Metallica Pure Rock times two on KATT. Happens all day long on Rock 100.5. Sweet Deal is coming up this Friday. Brand new one coming up. Social Capital, 8:20 in the morning. 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
2: Oh, we got some good things to look forward to. 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That means 80s and 60s. 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

Rock100.5cat.com, a double shot of pure rock from Metallica on the Cat's Tuesday. Got a couple slices of cake coming up shortly. Also, a douche from Ozzy and a couple from Heart coming up on the Cat's Tuesday on Rock 100.5. Alice in Chains times 2 on KATT.

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I'm home, mama. Rock 100.5, that Cat Appley, great Aussie times two. On the Cats Tuesday, got two from the Foo on the way. Also, a double portion of the Chili Peppers coming up shortly on Rock 100.5 to get. How about a nice little trip, a tropical vacation trip for your family? 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
4: 1 week from the first day of fall. Just think about that. 101 for a high today, 76 for a low tonight. Rock 100 for a high on hump day, 98 for the first day of the fair on Thursday. 91 at Rock, 100.52 from the Foo on the Cats, Tuesday.

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Coming up the Tuesday edition of the Cats Hot Lunch. 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A couple slices of the Chili Peppers on KSHP.

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Tuesday edition of the Cat's Hot Lunch, putting that double sizzle on you with Nirvana on KATT. Double shot of Theory of a Dead Man on the way, and juices flowing with AC/DC times two coming up on the Tuesday edition of the Cat's Hot Lunch. Next time you can get your trading cards, anniversary trading cards, coming up at the fair. That's going to be happening from 10 until 6 at the fair. Get out there. We'll tell you where we're going to be at. You got 1, 2, 3, 4, 5, 6, 7. And you got the special Cat Rock 100 All-Star cards. Jake is going to be out there, so look for Jake, and he'll hand them to you. And if you can't make it out to the fair on Thursday, Friday, Jake is going to be at the Lucky Star Casino in Calumet doing his show from 2 until 6. 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Putting that double sizzle on you, Tuesday edition of the Cat's Hot Lunch. 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
2: Relief is on the way, baby. Keep the faith. 101 for a high today, 76 for a low tonight. Hump day, rocking tomorrow, rock 100 for a high. Faraday Thursday, about 98 for a high, 94 at rock 100.5. 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

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Tuesday edition of the Cat's Hot Lunch. Putting that double sizzle on you with AC/DC times two on KATT Godsmackaroo on the way a couple times before the lunch is over. After lunch, we'll do Linkin Park in pairs. Also, some Soundgarden coming up on Rock 100.5. The Cat Tuesday edition of the Cat's Hot Lunch. Putting that double sizzle on you with Theory of a Dead Man on KATT.

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Rock 100.5, that Cat app. A couple from Linkin Park, the Cats Tuesday. Double shots this afternoon from Aerosmith and Sublime coming up on KATT right here in OKC. 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
2: I had a girlfriend that used to say anything worth having is worth waiting for. Guess what? It wasn't worth waiting for, but this weather is for sure. 101 for a high today, 76 for a low tonight, 100 for a hump day tomorrow, fair day 98, and a week from today, it'll be fall time. That's right, 80s and 60s. 80s for highs, 60s for low. That's going to be worth it. 97 at Rock 100.5 Aerosmith. It's the Cats Tuesday.

Rock100.5cat.com. Aerosmith doing the Beatles on the Cat's Tuesday. Bon Jovi by George times two on the way after two with Jake. He's going to double shot rock you right to your door. He's got a couple from Guns N' Roses and a double shot of Alice in Chains. Stay with Jake from 2 to 6. Have a great Tuesday afternoon. Keep it on Rock 100.5 to get and stay safe, please. And remember, if it's nice, do it twice. It's the Cat's Tuesday.

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AICKATT, Oklahoma's rock station, and the book Alice in Chains, The Untold Story. Engineer Brian Carlstrom says that Staley improvised the the screams timed over Cantrell's guitar riffs in that song. Cantrell is credited as the sole songwriter, but that part was all Staley, according to Brian. Interesting. It's Jake, it is after two. What's happening? Twofers. Yes, that's why we did two. Can't do just one today. Doubling down on some Green Day, and we'll work in some Foghat here in a little bit. Metallica coming on as well. Dream Vacation. 4-day, 3-night, all-inclusive trip for four, including airfare and your choice of 16 locations in Old Mexico.

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2: Presently 96 here in Oklahoma City, closer to 100 tomorrow. And 90s through Sunday. There's a chance of rain Sunday, Monday, Tuesday, Wednesday. Pretty much the first full week of the fair. Looks like rain chances every day, even some 60s for lows Monday, Tuesday, Wednesday, Thursday of next week. So I'm seeing a shift in the pattern. Just not today or this week. It's next week. That's when everything gets better next week. Currently hot, some clouds around. Tuesday times two here on the Cat. Green Day,

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Green Day Deuce, Cat Tuesday, doubling down today. You're on KATT, Oklahoma's rock station. I'm Jake. Big announcement coming tomorrow morning. And it's so big that I can't even try to find a creative way to tease it where it wouldn't give it away. I know Brad was struggling this morning to do the same thing, and it's just any little hint would completely, totally give it away, but it's massive. And tomorrow morning, 9 a.m., we'll have more details about what we can expect in the first half of 2027. Something really big, and you can be a part of it tomorrow morning. So make sure you got it on Rick and Brad at 9 a.m. to find out.

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1: Joe Satriani, who has been on the Best of All Worlds tour with Sammy Hagar. 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

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Rock 100.5 KATT, day of the week, we drop deuces. We save up all the rest of the week and the weekend just to drop a giant deuce on you on Tuesday. All day deuce fest here at Rock 100.5 The Cat. I'm Jake. Perfect Pair of Ozzy coming on. We'll do some new and old Nickelback. You've waited all day for that. That'll come on. A Perfect Pair of Pearl Jam takes us to 4 o'clock. A new Shinedown in a twofer. Young Again 45, your pair of Shinedown for the Cats Tuesday.

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2: Yeah, it looks like we're going to keep breaking record highs for this time of year here in Oklahoma. 90s, upper 90s, all the way up until Sunday. So first day of the fair is going to be hot, second day hot, third day hot. But then, all of next week, lows in the 60s. Imagine that, a chance of rain. Sunday, Monday, Tuesday, Wednesday, Thursday of next week. May even be into the end of next week, too. I don't know. But expecting some good chances of rain over an extended period of time, which is exactly what we need. So, sitting at 97 here in Oklahoma City, sunny, hot Tuesday. A perfect pair of Ozzy continues twofers on the cat.

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True fact about Ozzy Osbourne when he was alive: failed his driving test 19 times until he finally got it right at the age of 61. So I guess if he failed his driving test, I doubt he could have ever gotten a pilot license either, right? Flying high again, Ozzy, and No More Tears, a double shot of the Ozman here on the Cat Rock 100.5. Jake, dropping deuces. New Nickelback, Rattle the Cage, featuring John 5 on the fiddle. The Git Fiddle. It's great guitar work on this one, and it's a ripper. It's new Nickelback. We'll do Figured You Out. Make that your pair of Nickelback. Here for the Cat Tuesday.

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KATT, a couple from Creed, their first album. Put them back $6,000 to record. However, nowadays you can just pay for a $5 app and it'll write you a whole album. You know? I mean, we think now, wow, $6,000. Well, you know, 20 years ago, that was considered not much. But, I mean, think about now with AI and how you can have an app do it for $5. Talk about cutting corners. Spent a fortune back then to record when you can do $5 for an album or a song now. That's for sure. It's Rock 100.5 The Cat. I'm Jake. Anniversary birthday bash coming up in November on the 7th, Mini Kiss. Talk to people that have seen Mini Kiss before. They don't tour a whole lot, but they are worth seeing at least once. You may not even be a Kiss fan, but the spectacle of Mini Kiss is something to behold at the Black Diamond Ballroom coming up on Saturday, November 7th. Krooligans, an awesome crew tribute, and Ozzolution. The guy looks and sounds just like Ozzy. It was a real good job, and of course, it's all about just getting together before the holidays and tying one on before the stress of the holidays kicks in. 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
2: So tired of talking about the heat. It'll run through the end of the week, but next week looks like the weather pattern is literally going to change the way we want it to and what we need. Wants and needs, getting both of them next week with cooler temperatures and rain for an extended period of time. Good part of next week looks like rain chances. We're going to have a total change in the weather pattern. That's great. Let's get our first look at CAT traffic.
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4: 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See store for details. No accidents currently reported, but there are slowdowns in I-44 westbound at I-40, I-40 westbound at I-44, I-35 southbound at I-240, and I-235 southbound at Northwest 23rd. That's your right now traffic. I'm Cameron Buchholz.
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rarely will you hear us do a twofer of Brian and Bond together in a twofer. I usually like to keep them distinctive. In other words, the Bond tracks paired up, the Brian tracks paired up. For example, right there, Highway to Hell and Girls Got Rhythm. A double shot of Bond AC/DC here on the Cat. Rock 100.5. Jake firing off the traffic jam. Big announcement coming tomorrow morning. And tomorrow being the Cat's birthday, a recognized first day on the air to broadcast 24 hours. Before that, we were a part-time radio station. And the date recognized is September 16th, 1976. We went full 24 hours rocking since day one. Never changed formats, never flipped, always rocked. It's the story of the Cat, and tomorrow's our 50th birthday. So happy birthday to us, I suppose. And that concert announcement coming tomorrow morning, 9 a.m., I guess I let that one slip.

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2: 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See store for details. No accidents currently reported, but there are slowdowns in I-44 westbound at I-40, I-40 westbound at I-44, I-35 southbound at I-240, and I-235 southbound at Northwest 23rd. That's your right now traffic. I'm Cameron Buchholz.
3: 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It's nice, it's twice, it's the Cats Tuesday. The traffic jam starts now with Zeppelin on the Cats.

Roger Waters says he wrote that song going through his first divorce, and that line, "Together we stand, divided we fall," makes sense. Two from the wall here on the Cat, Rock 100.5, because it's Tuesday, TWSDAY. The originators of Twofers here on the Cat in Oklahoma City. I'm Jake. We are in the afternoon traffic jam. And about to plug in some new A Perfect Circle coming on pretty quick. A Perfect Pair of Nirvana and Linkin Park now. It's the Cat, Rock 100.5.

Hey, it's Rick from Rick and Brad, and we start our morning just the way you should with some comedy highlights. We got a deal called Wake Up Stand Up around 6:20. So check it out tomorrow morning right here on The Cat.

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4: Upper 90s the rest of the week. Weather pattern changes Sunday and most of next week. Lows in the upper 60s. And a chance of rain pretty much every day next week. So, awesome. It's an awesome forecast for sure. Not today, though. Hot again tomorrow and the rest of the week. Another look at cat traffic.
5: Right now traffic.
6: 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Accidents currently reported I-44 eastbound at Southwest 15th and I-240 eastbound at I-35. Also be aware of slowdowns on I-44 westbound between May and I-40. Also I-35 southbound at I-240, I-235 southbound at Northwest 23rd, and I-40 westbound at I-44. That's your right now traffic. I'm Cameron Buchholz.
4: 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Back into the Rock, 2 for Tuesday continues for the traffic jam and new A Perfect Circle coming on after 2 from Nirvana here on the Cat.

Nirvana, the Cat, Rock 100.5. I miss the days when bands would actually create awesome music videos like what they used to show on MTV. And that particular one for Nirvana's Heart-Shaped Box, a classic video in and of itself. And even back in the day, these bands and record labels would spend hundreds of thousands of dollars to make an awesome video, and it sounded like a lot of money back then. And when you considered that basically videos were just a way to promote an album, so if you saw the video, you liked the song, you went and bought the CD back in the day. Nowadays, that model doesn't really even exist, even though people do go out and buy vinyl and sometimes CDs, but not as much as they used to. However, if you consider the video alone on YouTube of that song, Heart-Shaped Box, in the last 7 years since it was uploaded by the owner, those who own the publishing and the rights to it, has received 307 million views. That's a long-form video, and according to some information online, that is the equivalent of a payout of around $7,675,000. Say back in 1993 or whatever it was, they spent $300,000. That's a hell of a return on the investment. I mean, not only did they sell a bunch of records back in the day, but now they're recouping all that money like a hundredfold. It's pretty amazing if you think about it. Bands are not being shortchanged, that's for sure, especially the big ones. So don't ever let them convince you that woe is them and how tough it is. Now, the young bands starting out, that's a different story. However, the established bands that tour arenas and stadiums and whatnot, they're doing well, I promise you. It's Rock 100.5 The Cat. Jake, Cam's coming on after 6 to rock you Tuesday as we continue to drop deuces. New A Perfect Circle. It's just a song. It's not a new album coming, so don't freak out. But I do like the new song, and it's typical of what Billy Howardell and Maynard James Keenan put out. It's Starless, and we'll do it in a deuce. We'll pair it up with Judith, so your pair of APC coming at you on the Cat.

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2: 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And I remember when I was 22 years old, graduating Michigan, Desmond Howard being here. So every good magician has another trick up their sleeve. Ladies and gentlemen, welcome my friend Desmond Howard. And 30 years later, Desmond Howard came out on the stage. 70,000 people went bananas.
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3: 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Accidents currently reported: I-44 eastbound at Southwest 15th and I-240 eastbound at I-35. Also be aware of slowdowns on I-44 westbound between May and I-40. Also, I-35 southbound at I-240, I-235 southbound at Northwest 23rd, and I-40 westbound at I-44. That's your Right Now Traffic. I'm Cameron Buchholz.
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The Mighty Metallica, The Unforgiven, Rock 100.5, The Legendary Cat. It's Cameron Buchholz. 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
1: It's hot, currently 97 degrees tonight, overnight low of 78 tomorrow, sunny high of 97, Thursday sunny high of 97, and Friday partly cloudy high of 95. But next week, the temperatures look to drop quite a bit and rain, because, you know, the fair's in town. It always has to rain during the fair.
2: Right now, traffic.
1: 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Accidents currently reported: I-44 eastbound at Southwest 15th and I-240 eastbound at I-35. Also be aware of slowdowns on I-44 westbound between May and I-40. Also, I-35 southbound at I-240, I-235 southbound at Northwest 23rd, and I-40 westbound at I-44. That's your Right Now Traffic. I'm Cameron Buchholz.

Guns N' Roses, My Michelle. It's Rock 100.5, The Legendary Cat. It's Cameron Buchholz. And tomorrow morning, 9 a.m., be sure to be tuned in to Rick and Brad. We've got a big concert announcement. It's not an Oklahoma concert. It is out of state, but I promise you, it's one worth driving for. So we announce it tomorrow morning, 9 a.m. here on the air. Also, all the Cat social media pages, cat.com, that sort of thing. Big concert announcement tomorrow morning at 9 a.m.

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